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I ache in the places where I used to play, and I'm crazy for love.

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We are ruled by none. 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

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New York City is the place where they said, hey, babe.

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Went to the Apollo, you should have seen him go, go, go. 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